5. Bruno Mars, I Just Might. It's the top 6 at 6. Today's most requested, number 4, here's Choosin' Texas.

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I ever do, make a bedrock, mommy on fire. Red hot, bada bing, bada boom. Mr. Worldwide, as I step in the room, I'm a hustler, baby, but that you knew. And tonight is just me and you.

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0: Rihanna back in the studio making music, but also another powerful woman in the music industry, the business world. And it just feels like it all stems back to Dolly Parton, who we're celebrating today.
1: I got my work ethic from my dad. I got my music from my mama. And I tried in the early days, seeing that I could make money at this, I thought, well, they do call this the music business. So why don't I kind of lay a little heavy on the business side of things? So I got to thinking, you know, keeping my publishing to myself, you know, publishing my own songs, starting my own publishing company, and just different things like that that I thought would be, you know, smart business.
0: And she turned all that money into so many incredible things, 300 million books given away, working with animals. We love you, Dolly. You know, Ella Langley was inspired by her. It's Choosing Texas.

0: What a bop. Paul Russell, Z99. Shauna, nice text here from Janet in University Park. She says, knowing Dolly Parton's story has always inspired me that it doesn't matter where you come from, you can accomplish anything, which she's got a wild story. Her dad couldn't even read.
1: Because of her dad and the way that she was raised, you know, in this tiny, tiny two-room cabin in the woods, basically, she started what she called her imagination library. And this was inspired by her dad. And she would give out books to kids. When she passed, she had given out 300 million books to kids across five countries. Yes, including here in our city. There are schools in our province who were a part of the Dolly Parton program and received books from Dolly.
0: She was amazing, and she had some serious wisdom for the world.
2: I'm concerned about humanity and civilization, and I just don't get it. Why grown people are allowing so many things to happen that don't have to be happening if we would just try a little harder instead of just grouping up in little pockets here and there and just, you know, like my mouth's bigger than your mouth, my bomb's bigger than your bomb, my daddy's bigger than your daddy kind of attitude. I just am the kind of person I feel for everybody. I want to have a world to live in.
0: I feel like that has never been more true than even right now what's going on between Canada and the United States.
1: No kidding.
0: Going, why couldn't we get Dolly to have been the president?

0: feels good.
1: That feels absolutely wonderful.
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0: Your chance at

Wishing all the best to our teachers on your final day off. Should be a nice one. 27 degrees is your high. Kids, 1 week from today, you're going to be back in school, but it's going to be a good year. And parents, we did it! Almost. Another week to go. Here's Somber. Back to Friends.

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1: Justin, we've teamed up with the City of Regina and the Regina Fire Department for the ultimate slippery water fuel fun.
0: Bring your towels, bring your toys, and bring your friends. Don't miss it. In just a few hours, 1 to 4 p.m., Prince William Park.
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0: before you go, there's something I want you to have.
1: Oh, it's beautiful. But wait a minute, isn't this?
0: Yeah, yes it is.
1: But I thought the old lady dropped it into the ocean in the air.
0: Well, baby, I went down and got it.

0: wanna dance alone.
1: That's Preston Pablo on Z99. We've got a giant slip and slide set up because it's a real hot day. We do this at the end of the summer for the Zed fam. Kids are out going for a rip. Have you gone yet? Have you gone for a rip on the slip and slide? Go for a rip. It's real nice out. Prince William Park is where we're at. Z99's gigantic slip and slide. And you hear gigantic, you go, how big? How big? 100 foot. 100-foot slip and slide, Prince William Park. Go for a rip on the slip. This is Linkin Park on the Tim Stone Show.

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